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4: 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I'm here every Saturday from 8 a.m. to 10 a.m. playing all your favourite pop hits from the 60s, 70s, 80s, 90s up to today's modern day hits. Now, I think I might have mentioned last week that I watched the Kylie Minogue documentary, and I have to say, if you want a good watch, watch it. It is raw, it's authentic, it's just real. It's her and she's telling her truth, basically. And I must admit, I did have a few tears because some of the stuff that she was, you know, talking about was quite emotional stuff for her. And you just felt for her. So, yeah, as I say, do yourself a favour and watch that. But up next, we have the Village People with YMCA. Here we go.

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3: 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Don't go anywhere, we've still got plenty coming up. 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
18: 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Must be a week for me for watching documentaries, I'd say, because I think it was the day after I watched the Kylie documentary, I watched the Robbie Williams documentary. And I have to say, that is a good watch as well. And, you know, I had a few tears during that as well, because he was quite open and talked about his drugs and his alcohol and a lot of other stuff he was going through. So, I mean, sometimes there is a price to pay for fame as well. But, you know, things do happen and I understand that. But as I say, a great watch. So if you haven't watched it, watch it. All right, up next we have The Music Sounds Better With You by... I think it's Stardust. Yes, it is. Here we go.

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0: and IGA Allenbrook, Maddington, Stratton and Gosnells.
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5: 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This is on Tuesday the 9th of June at 3pm to 6pm, 55 Ponte Vecchio Boulevard, Allenbrook. Up next, we have John Paul Young with Love Is In The Air.

You're tuned into 88.5 FM where variety comes alive. Right, up next we have... Actually, it's not John Paul Young because we've already played that. My bad. Not good. Oh dear. Just bear with me 1 minute. I think we will have a song from... Oh, Boys to Men. Here we go. Let's have a look. Oh, here we go. Boys to Men. This one is Good Guy.

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13: How the bloody hell are you? It's a free hit Saturday on a long weekend. Absolutely loving that. Thanks to Paula getting us through the last few hours and doing it under the cloud of having a cold. Oh, you poor thing, Paula. Go home and rest up. Hopefully I've got some good tunes to keep you going there. Now, we're back underneath the mango tree when we go off the beaten track today. A guitar, an ex-pro surfer, and some seriously good vibes await. Our killer cover originally went to number 3 on the US Billboard charts in 1983. Not bad for a Scottish-born Aussie and his group of mates. Another group of Aussies put their rock stylings on it in 2018 when they released a tribute album of all Aussie covers called Gotcha Covered. This is one of 15, and it is an absolute belter. We'll also see what shenanigans Huey the Weather God has got up for us. Cold front on the way, batten down the hatches, and all that sort of stuff. It is the WA Day long weekend. We're not going to go too silly with it today. We are going to play a few though. We're going to get it off to the right start. Eskimo Joe, Black Fingernails, Red Wine. This is the Late Late Breakfast on 88.5 FM. 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

Late Late Breakfast. 88.5 FM for your Sunday morning, and the Choir Boys running to paradise. Don't know where they're running, but they're not running this way, are they? It's a pretty crappy day weather-wise coming up. Jeez, we've got a severe weather warning, actually. And this covers pretty much the entire southwest part of the state, from Kalgoorlie, almost in a straight line east of Esperance, to even covering Norseman and places like that. So, it's going to get wet and wild out there. A strong cold front will sweep over western districts overnight, bringing damaging to locally destructive wind gusts and periods of heavy rainfall. So get out and about, get out in your backyard and all that sort of stuff. Tie some stuff down, move some stuff inside or undercover and all that sort of stuff. I've got a few things I need to go home and tidy up, but I generally have a pretty good war footing for this sort of stuff anyway, so I'm kind of ready to go. But aside from that, 6 to 15 mil of rain expected today. Showers developing with a top of 21, down to 13 overnight. Showers again tomorrow with 10 to 25 mil expected. Showers easing on Monday and a shower or two on Tuesday. All 3 days, 19 degrees, nice and easy. At 12 past 10, we're sitting on 14 degrees. We get ready to go back to the vault. 1972, huge album. The Rolling Stones brought out Exile on Main Street only a year after Sticky Fingers, and it had some great songs on it, ones that were used to great effect in movies, like Sweet Virginia was used in the movie Casinos, where Robert De Niro's character is telling security to kick a dude out, that cowboy or something like that, from memory. There's heaps of great songs on it. Now, unfortunately, one of the main guys, not a fan. Mick Jagger is quoted as saying, "Exile is not one of my favourite albums, although I think the record does have a particular feeling. I'm not sure how great the songs are, but put together, it's a nice piece. However, when I listen to Exile, it has some of the worst mixes I've ever heard. I'd love to remix the record, not just because of the vocals, but because generally I think it sounds lousy. I don't know. This one takes me back to 1995, Perry Lake Stadium for the Voodoo Lounge Tour. Here's Tumbling Dice, the Rolling Stones, taking us back to the vault on the Late Late Breakfast, 88.5 FM.

0: 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This is Late Late Breakfast on 88.5 FM, Whitetown, your woman at 21 past 10. I hope you're having a fantastic Saturday. A little bit cool outside, and we've got some bad weather on the way, but enjoy it while it lasts. One thing you can do is you can jump online, if you haven't done this yet, and grab yourself a raffle ticket. We've still got the raffle going for another month for our Make-A-Wish huge prize draw, the 98-inch flat screen TV. Oh, wow. I want it so bad. I've just got a new antenna put at home too, because where I live, we used to have the antenna come through the ground, and I've been using apps and stuff to watch TV, and that's absolutely a crap way to watch TV. 20 button presses just to change channels and all that sort of stuff. So I'm ready. I'm ready. I want the 98 inch out. Come on, let's get it in there. 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And you can, buy yourself an entry into that. Hey, even we're allowed to buy entries, because it's done by a third party, so it's not like anything dodgy is going to happen there. There's also some, so that first prize, thanks to Harvey Norman Midland. Second prize, $1,500 service voucher from Rhino Mechanical Services, and Rhino have also supplied third prize, a PS5. Jeez, that wouldn't be bad. 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Coming up next, Peter, Bjorn and John and the Dynamic Hypnotics.
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0: The Late Late Breakfast, 88.5 FM. Peter, Bjorn and John, the young folks. It's 28 to 11, getting through the show nice and easy, which means, you know, at that time of day, I tend to do this.
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0: track. Yes, Saturday mornings we like to go off the beaten track. What does that mean? Well, the beaten tracks are the tracks off an album that got beaten to death on the radio. That simple. So we've all done it. Well, us older ones anyway, who used to buy albums. You know, we'd buy it based on the singles. You'd listen to it, and then you go, you know what? I really like this one. So if you've got an idea for one, by all means, let me know. 0440 133 885, or get in touch with the show directly on Instagram at 885 Late Late Breakfast. Today we're back underneath the mango tree. Jack Johnson's own mango tree, in fact. We're just chilling out with him. His second studio album from 2003 is called On and On. Now, the reason why we're looking at this is that Jack's just released a movie and a whole soundtrack that goes with it called Surfle Music. Bit of a weird name, so Surf IL Music. Not sure if the IL means anything. Haven't looked that deeply into it, if I'm being really honest. But yeah, it's just a documentary. It's essentially chronicling his evolution from being a pro surfer, going into filmmaking, and then writing music. And going from there and being world-renowned, I've seen him at NIB Stadium. It was a wicked gig. Chill as. There was a weird, like, sweet sort of smell in the air. I don't know what that was, but yeah, it was a big night. So this album is absolutely huge from 2003. It had one of the huge songs, of the decade on it, one of the really chill ones. Bit of a strange one as well. But if we look at what's going on with Surfle Music at the moment, he's doing the tour, doing the rounds, having chats to people. And Jack had a chat to Matt Pelser at 92.3 WTTS. And he was discussing, you know, with this movie going on about how he got into music. Well, how did he get started? And what would he, you know, suggest in regards to expectations?
1: Try not to dream bigger than the room you're in. I see that as like a little dangerous when you're sort of like already looking ahead at the steps you want to take in your career. It makes you a little bit like miss the moment you're in. Like if 10 people decided your music is important enough to come and like listen to, really be there for those 10 people and really play them your songs and let that be enough. You know, at least that was my own career. You know, it sounds like false humility, but I can honestly tell you that like early days, anytime there'd be people showing up, if it was 100, I was just really excited. And I tried not to dream bigger than that.
0: Yeah, don't get too far ahead of yourself. Stay in your lane a little bit and then, you know, let it grow organically from there. Look, he is a really chill dude. And it's just so cool just seeing someone who, just watching him, you know, he's a dude. I want to hang out with him. I really do. But Chris, the director, and Jack were talking about the idea for the movie.
2: I'd been thinking about making a surfing film for a while.
3: Chris, he was thinking bigger than I guess I even realized he could at that point. We definitely wanted to get back to the way that old films used to feel.
4: We both were like, we're making a movie.
0: Yeah, and it's look, the trailer looks absolutely phenomenal, and it does have that kind of older feel. I'm not sure whether, you know, the Albie Mangles and, you know, that sort of old sort of feel. But yeah, there's some fantastic cinematography and also some brilliant music. It is definitely worth checking out. Now, going back to, of course, 2003? Well, yeah, the two singles off the album, of course, On and On, and yeah, this is what they sounded like.

Oh, such a cool sounding song, and from that era, just really, really cool. I love this sort of stuff. So today we're going to continue that. We're going off the beaten track, off the album On and On with Jack Johnson. Here's Holes to Heaven. Yeah, check out that vibe. Loving it on a Saturday morning. This is the Late Late Breakfast on 88.5 FM.

0: Yeah, it's hard to be in a bad mood listening to that. Jack Johnson, Holes to Heaven, from his 2003 album, On and On, taking us off the beaten track for your Saturday morning. If you've got an idea for one, by all means, let me know, 0440 133 885, or you can get in touch with the show directly on Instagram at 885 Late Late Breakfast with Greta Van Fleet and Imagine Dragons up next.
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The Late Late Breakfast, 88.5 FM. Thanks to Elect Training and Consulting in the Bendigo Bank, Bullsbrook, Ellenbrook and Bindoon, Greta Van Fleet and the Highway Tour. Hope you're having a fantastic Saturday morning. Have you got anything planned around the house other than a bit of a tidy up? Because if you need to get some stuff done, Bunnings, obviously, the place to go. And we're doing the sausage sizzle yet again. So we've got the crew down. Hopefully, we're belting them out. It's been a while since I've done one. I might have done the last one. I didn't get on the roster for this one. But this is a great way that the station actually makes some money because we're all volunteers here. So the way we get money is from memberships, whether it's from people who are on air or from, people who are supporting the radio station. We also get government grants, other bibs and bobs. But this is a huge part of how we're able to keep the lights on here at your local community radio station. So if you are going to head out today, please drop by Bunnings, say g'day to the crew there. We all enjoy our shows and we all want to promote them. So I'm willing to bet that you could get a chat if you wanted to. I know I've been stuck there and I've got Suzanne looking at me going, why aren't you serving? Why are you talking about your show? So yeah, it's because I want to sell my show, right? But yeah, we're all down there having some fun. So go and check it out at Bunnings. And I hope you're having a fantastic Saturday morning. A man who's no stranger to Bunnings himself, Davey Boy, he's put in a bit of a request. Now, this one's a bit of an interesting one. I didn't actually know that Michael Hutchence had done this cover. But yeah, for the movie Original Sin, The Seven Sins, featuring all songs and music by INXS, here's Michael Hutchence, Spill the Wine. This is the Late Late Breakfast, 88.5 FM.

0: The Late Late Breakfast, 88.5 FM. And you can almost hear the boys yelling over each other and the like. And coming up next hour, this is the original. 1983 this came out. Got to number 3 in the American charts, which is awesome for an Aussie, well, Scottish Aussie. But how good of a song is it? And the Screaming Jets, they're doing it next on the Late Late Breakfast, 88.5 FM. It's your community. 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
9: 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Because there's a lot of it. 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

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Technotronic pumping up the jam on your Saturday morning. 6 to 15 mils expected in the gauge today. Showers developing in a top of 21 down to 13 overnight. 19 for the next few days. Showers 10 to 25 mil tomorrow. Showers easing on Monday and a shower or two on Tuesday. At 10 past 11, we're sitting on 18 degrees with a severe weather warning in place. So please make sure that you have a look around the backyard. You maybe tidy up a few things if needed to be. Gusts in excess of 125 kilometres.

kilometres an hour are possible in showers and thunderstorms around the front, moving over the central west during late this evening and into the lower west and southwest, including Perth, before sunrise tomorrow morning. So this is going to happen overnight. You're not going to have a chance to get out there, well, unless you're, you know, one of those people. But yeah, so definitely please have a look around. It's not just that you could lose something. It's the fact that the thing that you could lose could go through someone's window or windscreen while they're driving or something like that. So please have a look around. Check it out. Some wild and woolly weather is definitely on the way. All right, let's get back to the fun stuff, eh? Future Led Zeppelin members Jimmy Page and John Paul Jones played on this track. As we go back to the vault, Donovan even whispered, "Hello, John. Hello, Paul," at the end of the album version. The song Sunshine Superman, back to 1966 on the Late Late Breakfast, 88.5 FM with Donovan.

0: The Late Late Breakfast on 88.5 FM with Girling and Dust Me Selector, 18 past 11 for your Saturday morning. And how's the hairdo looking at the moment? Could it use a bit of a tweak? Well, I'll put my hand up for this if someone wants to dye my hair for me. The National Breast Cancer Foundation wants us to go pink for the month of June. Every day, 56 people in Australia are diagnosed with breast cancer. Every day. Okay, so this is something that does need a little bit more looking at, right? You can help to save lives by making a pledge to either wear it, shave it, or colour it to raise vital funds for breast cancer research. You can help that out with the National Breast Cancer Foundation's vision of zero deaths from breast cancer. It's a fantastic goal to have. Bloody hard work to get there. So all the money that can be raised is very vital. So if you can do it, I'm going to jump in. I'm going to have a look at it. If someone wants to do my hair pink, I'm more than happy to do it. You can even do the beard if you want. I'm happy to jump on board with this one. It could be a bit of fun. It's been a while since I've coloured my hair or bleached it or anything like that. So, yeah, let's have a bit of fun with that. If you've got anything for our community files, by all means, you can jump online and check out our website. 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

The Late Late Breakfast on 88.5 FM. Denny Hines at the front of the Rockmelons, and that word, L-O-V-E, love. It's 27 past 11. Hope you're having a fantastic Saturday morning. And going back to 2018, Dave Gleason from the Screaming Jets, he had this to say about a little album that they put out. What we came up with was a great Aussie party album covering songs that have shaped us, songs from our youth, songs that have been written and performed by contemporaries, and songs that will make even the most loyal fan go, what the hell? Well, that album is called Gotcha Covered 2018. It got to number 17 on the charts here in Australia, and one of the songs on it... Oh, actually, before we play that one, if you aren't aware of this, and I can't believe this one actually slipped past me, but some of the artists they covered, the Easy Beats, Goanna, The Radiators, yes, that song, Hoodoo Gurus, even one by Radio Birdman. So, yeah, there's a lot on there to check out. Gotcha Covered. You can jump online and check that one out. We're going to get stuck into one right now. Originally done by Colin Hay and the guys from Men at Work, 1983. Also featured in Scrubs, Season 2, Episode 1. But yeah, here's Dave Gleason and the boys. Overkill, Screaming Jets, the killer cover on

0: Love and some Gleeso and the boys. On a Saturday morning, the Late Late Breakfast, 88.5 FM, and the Screaming Jets doing our killer cover, Men at Work's Overkill. If you've got an idea for a killer cover, by all means, let me know. I'd love to do it for you. You can do it via the text line, 0440 133 885, or get in touch with the show directly on Instagram at 885 Late Late Breakfast with the Chili Peppers and the KLF up next.
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0: 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Loving a bit of chili peppers and soul to squeeze. It's 18 to 12. I hope you're having a fantastic Saturday. And a couple of big gigs at Sydney Opera House back in April has had the Australian music scene talking. It's also led to the announcement of a tour. The band in question is Tism, right? So they're known for not showing their faces. They always have these big costumes and all that sort of stuff. They're also pretty anarchic, and their gigs are pretty much the same, right? So it gets a bit loose. Nearly $19,000. But people were saying online, they've been, fined $19,000. No, they were invoiced for $19,000 for the damage done. But on Instagram, they released a statement. Tism would like to strenuously deny responsibility for any damage to the Sydney Opera House after their shows on Friday, April 10 and Sunday, April 12. Tism do not know who is to blame, but we note that on Saturday, April 11, Sir Donald Runicles led the Sydney Symphony Orchestra in a dramatic performance of Mahler's Sixth Symphony in the concert hall featuring the legendary pounding hammer blows of fate. God, they're stirrers, aren't they? But so yeah, the gigs kick off soon. They're going to get underway with a festival show at the Adelaide Beer and Barbecue Festival in July, and then all the tour dates line up from the Darwin Festival, and then into October from Melbourne. They'll be in Perth. Metro City, October 24. Jump online. You'll be able to find your tickets there. And who knows, they may play this song. Not 100%, but here's Greg the Stop Sign by Tism on the Late Late Breakfast, 88.5 FM.
1: The guy who slagged the football team, those jobs were not for him. He turns into a real estate agent who believes in discipline. The guy who's first to use cocaine, the wild boy breaking free. He'll end up in a court of law as a prosecuting QC. Remember the school captain? Success was a matter of time. I can hear it now.

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Hopefully you can get down to Bunnings and check out the sausage sizzle. It'd be fantastic if you can.

The Late Late Breakfast, 88.5 FM, thanks to Elect Training and Consulting and the Bendigo Bank, Bullsbrook, Ellenbrook and Bindoon. Mac DeMarco on the level. That's it for the Late Late Brekkie today. And that's it for the shift for Jimmy, Freddie, Suzanne and Alison at Bunnings with the sausage sizzle. Well done, guys. Hopefully the music has been okay. You didn't send anything through on the text line or you didn't call me or anything, so I hope you like it. If you didn't, you can get back to me later. But yeah, a big day down at Bunnings today. Go along and grab yourself a snag and a drink and support your local community radio station. Thank you to Anthony White in the booth for the voice work. Thanks to the boys in production, Pete and Joel. Thank you to executive producer MP for helping put the show together. And thank you for joining me for another Saturday morning. We're going to do it all over again next Saturday. Wicked. If you've got an idea for anything for the show, let me know. 0440 133 885. Let's pull the ripcord with the WA boy, Dave Faulkner, at the front of the Hoodoo Gurus, and Nothing's Changing My Life. 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

Every day is a daydream. Everything in my life ain't what it seems. I wake up just to go back to sleep. I act real shallow, but I'm in too deep. And all I care about is sex and violence. A heavy bass line is my kind of silence. 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

Lovely soft sound there. Lovely. The man from Texas, he was, of course. That was Don Williams and Listen to the Radio. And we start off our program today, Anything Goes, with the instrumental called Skyliner by a group from the UK called Mitch Murray and His Clan. 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We'd love to hear from you. Our phone lines are open on 9297-1088. 9297-1088. Now we say a very special hello to a very special young lady. Her name is Cara O'Connell, and she lives over there in Banshia Grove, and she's on her way to Hillary's with her mom and dad and her grandparents, Finn and Joan O'Connell from Kerry. They're on the way to Hillary's to celebrate Cara's fifth birthday. Cara's five yesterday. Happy, happy birthday to you, Cara. Hope you have a lovely day with the family. And we also play a special song requested by your grandparents, Finn and Joan O'Connell, coming up next. It's Paul McCartney, And We All Stand Together, otherwise known as the Frog Song. And we also play another nice song after that for Finn and Joan O'Connell's wedding anniversary, which occurs, I believe, next weekend. Yeah, happy 49 years. 49 years married next weekend. Good on you, folks. Keep at it. Okay, here we go.

The delightful voice of Nat King Cole and Stardust. And prior to that, we heard Paul McCartney and his gang with We All Stand Together. BCA Radio 88.5, where variety comes.

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1: 21, it's a pretty important number. 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

Ah, yes. Merci beaucoup. Manhattan Transfer from New York City. Nice harmonies there. And a number one record from 1972 called Chanson d'Amour. Lovely song, lovely song. Hope you enjoy that. Haven't played Manhattan Transfer for a long time. We say hello and good morning, or good afternoon, I should say, to our very good friend and neighbour in Bullsbrook, Claire. Hiya, Claire. Hope you're doing well. And I'm going to play another song from one of the CDs that you loaned me. This time it's Australian singer-songwriter Brian Letton. And a nice, appropriate song, I think, A Friend in Need. Is that right? A Friend in Need? It is indeed. And

0: Australian country music singer, songwriter, Mr. Brian Letton, and a friend indeed. Indeed. Yeah, okay. Now, a friend indeed is a good thing to have. And it brings me to my next song, which is for my cousin, my dear cousin, Joan Hart in London. Good morning, Joan. Nice to know you're tuned our way. Have you been out with the dog yet for a walk? I suppose you have been to the park. I hope you're well enough to be doing that these days. I know you have a big favourite of Barbara Streisand, so let's hear Barbara.
1: Anyway, a year later, when I was 14, I crossed the Brooklyn Bridge to Manhattan and saw my first Broadway show, A Diary of Anne Frank. I loved it, but I couldn't afford to see many shows. So when I was 15, I became an usher. And it was a great deal. You got paid $4.15 a show and got to see it for free. And then when I was 21, I actually had a show of my own, Funny Girl. The composer is here tonight, Julie Stein. Hi, dear Julie. Isn't that lovely? Such a great score. I love you. And there's a song from that show that each time I sing takes on a different meaning for me. And I've been thinking that this has been a year filled with natural disasters. And it's amazing how in times of catastrophe, people do come together, forget their differences, and help one another. But do we always need a catastrophe to remind us that we're all just

B.J. Thomas singing a song from the film Butch Cassidy and the Sundance Kid, which starred Paul Newman and Robert Redford, I do believe. And actually, last Thursday? Yeah, was the anniversary of the passing of B.J. Thomas. He passed away 29th, actually last Friday. Yesterday, he passed away. When was that? 2021. Okay. Now, hello and good morning to our regular long-time listener, the Roscommon man. Well, he's a Dublin man, really. He lives in County Roscommon, Vinnie Jones. Good morning, Vinnie. Nice to know you're tuned our way. And we mark off a number one song from your list, for your new list that you sent me there yesterday. Nice to know you're tuned our way. Enjoy.

0: Oh, yes, Cilla Black, of course, the late, great Cilla Black. And it was her birthday last Wednesday. Yeah, Wednesday, the 27th of May. She was born in 1943. And sadly, she passed away at her home in Spain a few years ago. We still miss her, but we still remember her as well. Step Inside Love, a song composed by Paul McCartney for her BBC television show, Cilla Black Show. And we also heard from Manfred Mann from South Africa and Pretty Flamingo. But what's his name again? I forget his first name, the lead singer in that particular group at the time.
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The romantic sound of Akkerbilk on the clarinet there with his million-selling recording from 1961, I do believe, called Stranger on the Shore. Now, last week was the birthday of Bono, of lead singer Bono from Dublin, of the rock band U2. And some years ago, he teamed up with Frank Sinatra in this famous song, I've Got You Under My Skin, believe it or not, as a duet. And dedicated to my good friend, Mr. Michael Bushell in Longford Town, enjoying the show. Good morning, Michael.

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1: Singing the Cole Porter classic song, I've Got You Under My Skin. Nice duet there, of course. Lovely duet there by Frank Sinatra and Bono. Yeah, Bono of U2. Nice one, nice one. That's from an album called US 1. And he made it US 2 as well, Frank Sinatra. Now, here's a singer I haven't played for a while. Mr. The Late Great, of course, Tony Bennett. Yes, okay, Tony.

Oh, catch me off the hop there. That was Cat Stevens, extraordinary songwriter of the 60s and 70s, and a song called Moon Shadow. I play that Moon Shadow because tomorrow night in Australia, well, all around the world, I suppose, is a full super blue moon. Now, what's a blue moon? A blue moon is when you get two full moons in the one month. But this very special super blue moon tomorrow night, because it says it will not be seen again for a few decades more, whatever they mean by that. Moon Shadow, of course, why not? Cat Stevens, indeed, right.

0: American singer-songwriter Andrew Gold, who was the son of Ernest Gold, the famous American film director, and never let her slip away. I see it's anniversary of his passing on next Wednesday, the 3rd of June, 2011. After this break, we have a birthday lady from the UK to acknowledge.
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Yeah, she's an actress and she's a singer as well. From the UK, that is a lady called Anita Harris, and she will be 84 next Wednesday, the 3rd of June. My, how time flies. Now, hello and good morning to my cousin Noli Kelly and her husband Frank in Longford Town enjoying the show, I'm glad to say. And I'll be enjoying it even more because I'm going to play Joan and Noli's sister, favourite singer. Yeah, why not?

originally recorded by Elvis Presley in the film Blue Hawaii. That was Joe Dolan, of course, the show band legend from Mullingar, County Westmeath. Can't help falling in love with you.

Great old country song there. I met that lady, Billy Jo Spears, in Longford Town many years ago, outside the Longford Arms Hotel. And there she was singing an old-fashioned song on Anything Goes with Oliver McNerney. If you want to contact the program, we'd love to hear from you on 9297 1088. 9297 1088. Before that, Hank Williams Jr., for his birthday, which was last Tuesday, he was 77, Hank Williams Jr. He was singing one of his old father's big hits called Your Cheating Heart. Now, here's a birthday and a half. Will you hear this, folks? The famous Hollywood actor, producer, and a bit of a singer as well, Clint Eastwood, will be 96 tomorrow. Yes, folks, you heard right. Clint Eastwood will be 96 tomorrow.

0: The singing voice of Clint Eastwood, and there he was singing San Antonio Rose, and before that I Talked to the Trees from the Hollywood musical that he made with Lee Marvin called Paint Your Wagon. Clint Eastwood, what a man. 96 tomorrow, well done. Hope he sees the century out, please God. Now, something coming up very soon for my good friend Brian Ebers in Longford Town. Good morning, Brian. Nice to know you're tuned our way over there in Canty Drive in Longford.
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indeed. Carole King getting away there. And It Might As Well Rain Until September, of course, a singer-songwriter supreme from New York City. And before that, the boss man himself, Bruce Springsteen, Waiting on a Sunny Day. Hope it's sunny where you are. It's raining here in Perth in Western Australia because it's winter time. And we're going to have a storm very shortly. Indeed. Well, on the suggestion of one of our regular and long-time listeners and very good friend, Mr. Colin Gregory in the UK, he reminds me that next Monday, the 1st of June, is the birthday of American singer and actor Pat Boone. Yeah, Pat Boone had hit recordings in the US Billboard Top 40 for 220 consecutive weeks. What a record that was. And all to top it all, in 2007, Pat Boone announced to the world that he was the great, great, great, great, great grandson of Daniel Boone, the great American frontier man. Pat Boone these days is on has a 50s gold channel, 1 hour program in America on Radio Sirius XM. So at the request of our good friend Colin Gregory and his good lady wife Susan, we play a selection of songs by Pat Boone, the late great Pat Boone. He's not late, Ollie, he's early. He's still with us. Good man, Ollie. Pat Boone, you're welcome to be alive and well. Okay, here we go.

It was a moonlit night in old Mexico. I walked alone between some old adobe haciendas. Suddenly, I heard the plaintive cry of a young Mexican girl.

Yeah, three in a row there from Pat Boone. Speedy Gonzalez, before that, Love Letters in the Sand, and there, Remember Your Mind, all at the suggestion of our very good friend and regular listener to the program, Mr. Colin Gregory in the UK. Thanks, Colin, for that heads up, indeed. Okay. Now, good morning. It says here, good morning, Ollie, from Wet Morning in Longford Town. Jerry and Anne Murphy tuned our way. Good morning, Jerry and Anne. I hope I'll cheer you up now with a famous Longford singer-songwriter who spends a lot of time at the Hole in the Wall in Spain, Mr. Colin. What's his name again, Ollie? Fergal. Fergal Flaherty. Good man, Fergal.

0: Singing a song originally recorded by Irish country music singer from Granard in County Longford, Mr. Larry Cunningham. That was Fergal Flaherty, Longford singer, songwriter, and guitar player. Fergal Flaherty, Among the Wicklow Hills.
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I had Way Up North Country Classic there from the late Johnny Horton from the film of the same name, North to Alaska, which starred Stuart Granger, I think, and John Wayne all those years ago. And if Maureen and Sean Connery are listening, we play that especially for you. Hope you enjoyed it indeed. Anything goes for your listening enjoyment. Another, what, 15 minutes to go on the show. Here we go.

Yeah, one of Ireland's top country music singers and brilliant guitar player as well, from Moat in County Westmeath, Mr. Ray Lynham, and the song composed by Dolly Parton called Gypsy Joe and Me. Well, I see that during the week, it was last Tuesday, I think, the 26th of May, was the birthday of American singer, songwriter Stevie Nicks of the group, of that famous group, Fleetwood Mac. Yeah, okay, let's spin it. Give her a spin.

great music there of Fleetwood Mac and Diane. Oh, Diane. Well, almost time to go time, isn't it? Well, it's about 10 minutes to go on the show. Let's include another song by a country music singer extraordinaire indeed. He is, his name is Tom Curtin. And I'm sure if my good friend Claire is listening in Bullsbrook, she'll enjoy this next song by Tom Curtin. Tom Curtin is one of Australia's top country music songwriters and singers. And here's a typical song for a typical fellow like myself who lives out here in the bush in Australia. It's called Living in the Bush. Hope you enjoyed it. Mr. Tom Curtin. Okay, Tom, take it away.

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5: 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Bye for now. We leave you with the Bachelors from Dublin. Bye now.

0: saying, are you ready?
1: Ladies and gentlemen, time to party.
0: 5, 4, 3, 2, 1. Let's get the party started.

0: You're on the 88.5 FM Saturday Night Party Mix. It's Joel here with you. Thank you very much for the big O for that excellent handover. Now, this is a special edition of the Party Mix because I, for the first time ever, have a co-host. Who am I with? Bridget, say hello.
1: Hello.
0: All right, Bridget. So, how are you? How are you feeling? A bit nervous, bit jumpy? What are we feeling?
1: A little bit nervous, but I'm excited. I'm ready to play some tunes.
0: Cool, cool. Very, very good. I'm looking forward to it too. Hey, what we're going to do coming up in 15 minutes is we're going to break the ice a little bit. I've got some random questions on the way, if you're comfortable to answer, just to break the ice.
1: Yeah, I'll have a crack.
0: But until then, plenty more party music coming your way. Here's NSYNC, Bye Bye Bye, on 88.5 FM.

0: 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It's Joel here with you and Bridget as well. Say hello.
1: Hello.
0: All right, so we are at our first round of our little conversational icebreakers here. Let's spin the wheel and see what we get.
1: Looks like we have, what is your favourite charity?
0: Ooh, my favourite charity would definitely have to be the Make-A-Wish Foundation. Very personal one to me because I was born with a disability, right? So those guys actually helped me out a lot, getting all the essential stuff I need. So I really do respect what they do. I love the work that they do. 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And for those that like a little bit of extra game, you can go into our raffle to win a first prize of a 98-inch TV, courtesy of Harvey Norman, $1,500 worth of vehicle servicing from Rhino Mechanical Services, or a brand new PlayStation 5. Now, I'm a bit of a gamer, so I think I'm going to gun for the PlayStation 5. What about you, Bridget?
1: I might try and beat you to it.
0: You're going to beat me to it? Yeah. Well, another round of conversation starters coming up in 15, but right now, Camille Cabello.

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0: Pink, get this party started here on 88.5 FM's Saturday Night Party Mix. It's Joel and Bridget here, bringing you the best hits for your parties on Saturday. Now, we got another round of conversation starters, don't we? This time it is my turn to ask the question. Let's spin the wheel. Ooh, what was your first car?
1: My first car I still own. It's a little VW Beetle that I really love. She's had a few mishaps. She's having trouble getting into reverse at the moment, but we're working through it. But yeah, I do love my little VW.
0: Wow. How old is it? How old is it, you reckon?
1: I think it's a 2001. So,
0: so it's almost, how old I am.
1: Yeah.
0: 2001 baby right here. Oh, well, and yeah, any plans to get it serviced? Because having trouble hand braking is not a good look.
1: I've had her serviced. I haven't in a while due to wanting to save a bit of money for a money, new car.
0: Yeah, could have guessed that. Yeah. Could have guessed that. Well, that's pretty cool. Hey, more party hits coming your way, including a suggestion from Bridget herself, OMG's Usher. Woo-hoo. And Will.i.am's coming up later on. But until then, it's an Aussie classic. It's Hey Ya with Outkast.
2: One, two, three.

0: Oh my God. Usher and Will.i.am here on 88.5 FM's Saturday Night Party Mix. It's Joel and Bridget here with you at 5:45 in the evening. Still plenty of party left to go. Still plenty of hits left on this track. Time for another round of conversation starters. Shall we get it going, Bridget?
1: Let's do it. All right. We've got, what's the most important quality to have in a friend?
0: Ooh, that is a good one. I am going to have to say definitely acceptance.
1: Yeah?
0: Accepting people as they come, not really looking at the negative qualities all too much, but sort of focusing on, yeah, that's a part of them, and just seeing them for who they actually are.
1: Yeah.
0: And big thing for me because, you know, living with a disability and all that, people typically see it first and go, you know, oh, yeah. But I appreciate the friends I do have that look past it and go, oh, he's a pretty cool guy.
1: Yeah.
0: What do you say yours would be?
1: Oh, gosh. Maybe trust.
0: Trust?
1: Yeah. I feel like that's important, you know.
0: Mm-hmm, for sure.
1: Yeah, kind of. Yeah.
0: Well. Very, very good. That's been some conversation starters here for you. Almost 6 o'clock. Right now, let's get back into the music. Katy Perry's I Kissed a Girl here on 88.5 FM.

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1: 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That was Midnight City M83 for your Saturday Night Party. I'm here, Joel here with Bridget for your party mix today. Hey, Bridget, how you going?
2: Pretty good. I'm loving it so far.
1: All right. So in this second hour, I thought we would play a little bit of a game. Now, I used to do a little thing a little while ago, which I called the sample platter. All right. Every good party needs a platter. Right? I'm sure we can agree. All right. So basically, the way that this game is going to work is there are going to be two songs that are going to be played, and you have to sort of guess which song sort of sampled who. You know what I mean?
2: Okay.
1: So one song might sample from, say, Stevie Nicks, for example. Stuff like that. That'll be coming up in the next 15, first round of that, coming up in 15. But first, here's the Veronicas. It's Untouched on 88.5 FM.

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0: Party Rock Anthem, LMFAO, here on 88.5 FM's Saturday Night Party Mix. It's Bridget and Joel here for your Saturday party. Time for round one of our little sample platter. What I'm going to do is I'm going to play you the first song. We're going to have a little bit of a listen to it. Then we're going to come back and see if you can guess what it was sampled from.
1: All right. I'm excited.
0: So your first song is to Sing for the Moment by Eminem.

0: sing for the moment. That's Eminem here on 88.5 FM's Saturday Night Party Mix. That was round one of our sample platter. Bridget, what do you reckon that song was sampled from?
1: Ooh, it took me a little second. My brain went, you know, empty. Mm-hmm, but mm-hmm. Aerosmith Dream On.
0: That is correct. Aerosmith's Dream On is the correct answer. There'll be another round coming up in 10, but until then, here it is. Aerosmith's Dream On. You're on 88.5 FM.

0: 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That's Kids here on 88.5 FM. It's Joel and Bridget here at 6:30 on a Saturday night. Bridget's round two of our sample platter mix. What have you got for me?
1: All right. I have got a throwback song by the Pussycat Dolls, When I Grow Up.
0: When I Grow Up. Ooh, okay, okay.
1: There's a 60s song that you can hear in the back that's been sampled. Ooh. It could be a little difficult.
0: Could
1: but
0: be difficult.
1: Yeah.
0: Right. Okay, okay. Well, anybody listening at home, 0440133885, if you can give me a clue, hint, hint, on what the sample song is, get in. But here it is, When I Grow Up, Pussycat Dolls. What's going on?

0: When I Grow Up, Pussycat Dolls here on 88.5 FM, Saturday Night Party Mix. That's part of round two for our sample platter. And I got to say, Bridget, I am stumped.
1: You haven't got it?
0: I have not got it. You said it was 60s song?
1: Yes. Bit of an underground one.
0: Bit of underground?
1: Yes.
0: Well, this is a radio DJ shame. I can't get it. I don't know. I can't hear it. I don't know what it is.
1: All right.
0: Spill the beans.
1: I'll tell you. It's He's Always There by the Yardbirds.
0: Who are the Yardbirds?
1: I think they're a very important band from the 60s.
0: All right, all right.
1: Three very famous guitar players came out of the band.
0: Mm-hmm. Who were they?
1: Eric Clapton.
0: No way. No way.
1: Jeff Beck and Jimmy Page came out of the Yardbirds.
0: We know Clapton. We know Clapton.
1: Yes, we do. But yeah, you know, I think...
0: That's wild. That's some real elite ball knowledge there. I do have the Yardbirds He's Always There to queue up for you to play. So here they are. Here's the Yardbirds. He's Always There on 88.5 FM.

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Daddy Cool, Rasputin here on 88.5 FM's Saturday Night Party Mix. We're almost time to go for me and Bridget here, but as a little bit of a send-off, we're going to let her take the reins. Coming up in five, she's going to give us a triple play of some of her favourite tracks for a 60s and 70s style party, so stick around. But till then, lip-sync's fucking...

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1: Oh, no.
0: So, Bridget, that was a song that you selected to pick out to play then. Is that the type of music you listen to? 60s, 70s?
1: Yeah, it's a music I love. I've grown up with that kind of music
0: yep.
1: from my parents. And yeah. Branched out a little bit since then, and yeah, I just love 60s, 70s, all that.
0: Now, I've gotten you to pick out two more songs. Is there anything special about these songs to you, or did you just off a whim?
1: Well, I just think they're great for partying, you know. You can't go wrong with some ELO. And, you know, a little bit of Stones.
0: And a little bit of Stones. Yeah, cool. Well, ELO is on the way. Here's Shine a Light, or Shine a Little Love, my bad. On 88.5 FM.

0: 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It's Joel and Bridget here. One last hurrah, because we got some texts coming in, some song requests are coming in on the line. We got Steve from Allenbrook wanting to hear a little bit of Gotta Make You Sweat by the CNC Music Factory, and an unknown text number wanting to hear Happy by Kira Lee. Really cool stuff right there. Hey?
1: I'm intrigued.
0: Let's cue them up, shall we? This is a new song by Kira Lee. Here's Happy on 88.5 FM. You and I.

0: 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It's Joel and Bridget here with you. Big thanks to Bicky and Steve for their song suggestions. There were some absolute jams in the studio. It's almost time to go. Bridget, how did you find tonight? First time on air. How do you think you went? How'd you find it all?
1: I think it was pretty fun. I was a bit nervous before.
0: Yeah, of course.
1: You know, just had a good time, played
0: good music.
1: Yeah,
0: we did.
1: It was
0: pretty that,
1: chill.
0: That freaking sample song really got
1: gotcha.
0: Me. Yeah, it got me. Yes, Bridget is a presenter in training. She's been riding shotgun with me on a Saturday Night Party Mix. Hopefully, we will catch her live on air for realsies. Do you know when your time slot will be?
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0: Ooh, and for the listeners, any sort of sneak peek on what type of stuff you're going to play? 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
0: Yep.
1: It'll be songs that can take you home from work and, that'll lead into the weekend. So they'll be exciting and fun. Yeah, it'll be a good time.
0: Sounds like a lot of good fun. Keep your eyes on the socials. 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This has been the Saturday Night Party Mix. Joel and Bridget signing off. Here's a little bit of Tom Petty's I Won't Back Down.

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I hate the new age guys. I'm a chauvinist. I live on beer and pies. 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

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But tomorrow

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hates the sin. Who is our enemy? You listen to Grace and Truth, and I'm John Shriver of the Graceline Congregational Church with another look into God's infallible word of truth.

The Bible says we wrestle not against flesh and blood, but against principalities, powers, rulers of darkness, spiritual wickedness in heavenly places. We must know our enemy.

Pastor Rankin was the only pastor in the walled city of Germany during the Black Plague. Disease was taking its toll, and the only hope was God. So he wrote the hymn, "Now thank we all our God, who giveth us the victory through our Lord Jesus Christ."

We have a spiritual battle to rage against an evil spirit, Satan. We're called upon to do battle against him with Jesus Christ as our commander and leader. So let us hold the fort, because he is coming.

There is a growing unrest in our sinful world. It ranges from nation against nation, down to the hatred of one against another. The media lays emphasis on racial violence, topped by anti-Semitism. Why are the Jews so hated by so many? Could it be because they are God's chosen people and the focal point of biblical prophecy? But this human hatred is not limited to the nation of the Jews. To center our thinking, we are turning to Ephesians 6 and verse 12. For we wrestle not against flesh and blood, but against principalities and powers, against the rulers of darkness of this world, against spiritual wickedness in high or heavenly places. If you are in Christ, you have an enemy, Satan, who controls his people. Ever since Lucifer said in Isaiah 14, verses 12 through 14, when he said, "I will," the battle has intensified. The battle's against God as he fights against Satan. And if we're in Christ, we're doing battle also. Righteousness against spiritual wickedness. And it will intensify until Christ returns at the end of the Great Tribulation. But what about today? We are on central stage in this spiritual warfare. Our enemies are not so much flesh and blood, as we just read, but against spiritual wickedness in heavenly places. How can we stand against the cunning craftiness of the evil one? The answer is given in our text in Ephesians 6, verses 10 and 11. Finally, brethren, be strong in the Lord and in the power of his might. Put on the whole armor of God, that ye may be able to stand against the wiles of the devil. Not so much the devil's people, but the devil himself who controls those people. It's obvious that our sovereign God has the weaponry to defeat the evil powers, and that weaponry is offered to all members of the body of Christ, his church. That's us. So the command is given in Ephesians 6 and verse 13. Wherefore take unto you the whole armor of God, that ye may be able to withstand in the evil day. And having done all, to stand. This armor is not physical weaponry, nor human training, but the application of the grace of God, the spiritual ability to fight a spiritual warfare. But who can determine the difference between spiritual and physical? Those outside the body of Christ can only think in human physical terms. It's natural, for the unbeliever does not have the Spirit of God. We can see that in Romans 8 and verse 9. But ye are not in the flesh, but in the Spirit, if so be that the Spirit of God dwell in you. Now, if any man have not the Spirit of Christ, he is none of his. So then, it is impossible for an unbeliever to stand against the wiles of the devil. Rather, he submits to him. Sadly, a good number of professing Christians join in the battle for what they think is truth. They fail to see that their enemy is not human, but the spirit that controls that human. In John 8:44, the Lord said to his own people, who fail to believe in him, ye are of your father.

will do. For we have an enemy of righteousness. And the person without Christ unwittingly falls into the hands of God's enemy, and so he needs discernment. And where does that discernment come from? The Word of God. The Spirit-filled Word of God, and the Spirit that indwells us as believers. Now, if we're going to succeed in this spiritual warfare, we must know our enemy. But the unsaved person is, in all good faith, his cohort. An unbeliever cannot be strong in the Lord, for he is not one of his. The prime concern in this warfare is to know our enemy and have the armor of God to fight against him. However, the religious world abounds with those who preach another gospel. And if that gospel is not of God, it's part and parcel of the enemy. How many well-meaning Christians are in reality tools of Satan? For they deny the plain and simple grace of God. Remember those words in Galatians 1:8? But though we or an angel from heaven preach any other gospel unto you than that we have preached unto you, let him be accursed. Unfortunately, preachers think they are preaching the truth. Take note of Saul of Tarsus. He was certain he was doing the will of God when he went from synagogue to synagogue, arresting, beating, even killing the followers of the way, Christians. He thought he was doing God a favor. And that is until he met up with the very one he was denying and fighting, the Lord Jesus Christ. Is he not an example of religious bigots who today are fighting the wrong enemy? Now, how can we be sure of the truth and therefore sure of our enemy? There's but one gospel, one method God has given that he will accept the truth. In 1 Corinthians 3 verse 11, for other foundation can no man lay than that is laid, which is Jesus Christ. Christ is the one foundation on which one can be saved and on whom he can stand. So God offers this truth of the gospel to all. All 7 billion people in this world. For by grace are we saved through faith. That not of ourselves, it's a gift of God. So claim that foundation as your own. Believe on the Lord Jesus Christ and be saved. Then the Holy Spirit indwells you and will give you spiritual insight into that spiritual truth. So going back to our text in Ephesians chapter 6, verse 11, put on the whole armor of God that ye may be able to stand against the wiles of the devil. And what is that armor? Read on from verse 14. It is truth. And then righteousness. The gospel of peace. Faith. Salvation. And the word of God. Did you hear the gospel of peace? Kind of reminds me of Romans 12 verse 18. If it be possible, as much as lieth in you, live peaceably with all men. You see, God loves the sinner. He is the Prince of Peace. Peace comes from God. Therefore, being justified by faith, we have peace with God. So we are to live in peace, live by peace. Consider the 3 years of ministry of the Apostle Paul. 3 years? Well, 3 terms, missionary trips. 3 years of ministry by the Lord Jesus Christ. He was maligned countless times, crucified. How about the Apostle Paul? Was he any better? He was stoned to death, imprisoned time and again, beaten.

Blind indeed. Did he ever fight back? Nor did Jesus Christ. He did not. He knew his enemy, and he knew that the only way to withstand that enemy was to put on the whole armor of God. Only God can withstand Satan and his evil devices. So as the Apostle Paul witnessed the power of Christ in his own life, his faith became stronger. Are you witnessing the power of Christ in your life? Have you not seen him at work in answered prayer? Has he given you victory over the wiles of the evil one? Otherwise, you will be one of the weapons of Satan, one in his arsenal. So how's it going with you in this evil day? I would that the truth of Philippians 2:15 would be your testimony, that ye may be blameless and harmless, the sons of God, without rebuke, in the midst of a crooked and perverse nation, among whom ye shine as lights in the world. Philippians 2:15. By applying the whole armor of God, it shall be done. Remember Romans 8:37. Now in all these things we are more than conquerors through him who loved us. Know your enemy and choose the best weaponry to fight against that enemy.

So where do you go for strength, encouragement, direction? Take it all to the Lord and leave it there according to His spiritual direction. Fight the good fight. Well, this has been Grace and Truth. And I'm John Shriver, inviting you back next week for some more instruction from the wonderful Word of God.

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It's time to open the hymn books and sing those songs of the faith. I'm John Schreiber with some more of those hymns we love, those songs that touch the heart.

Lord Jesus Christ is coming soon. It may be sooner than any of us think, the way things are working out. Scripturally, we don't know when, we don't know where, but we do know one thing. In eternity, for the believer, it's going to be

earlier today, I was at a hospital and I had a ride in the courtesy bus. When I got to my destination, he said, "Do you know where you're going?" And I said, "To heaven." And he said, "Oh, not yet." And I said, "I can't wait." With that, he parted company with me. Obviously, he was not a Christian. He didn't want to go. But the Bible says that we are to press toward the mark, seeking the prize of the heavenly calling of God in Christ Jesus.

Well, we know that God wants us to be forever with Him. But in the meantime, we are looking for that blessed hope. But we have to abide by God's timetable. He is not finished with us yet because we're still here on this earth. But for the many who know not the Lord, the invitation goes out, and He is using you and me to be His ambassadors, to tell them about the Lord Jesus Christ and how He's able to save to the uttermost those who believe on Him.

Now then, we are ambassadors of Christ, as though God did beseech you by us. We pray you in Christ's stead, be ye reconciled to God by the death of his Son. We pray you, we beg you, we entreat you, instead of Christ, we're here as his ambassadors. We ask you to be reconciled to God by the death of his Son.

And for those of us who are in Christ, one day we will fly away, and it'll be the glory of sinless heaven as our eternal heritage, looking for that blessed hope.

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But wait, we're already there. In our hearts, He's here. If indeed we have accepted Him as personal Savior, He is a prayer-answering God, and each answer assures us of His faithfulness to keep His promises.

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He is, and he is to you and me as believers. So are you ready to leave this world? All too many fear death. But what lies beyond for you and me? Well, let's get ready.

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A wonderful Savior to those who believe. And that is the theme of today, Jesus Christ the Savior, who will save to the uttermost those who believe.

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Those were the hymns we love. And there's more to come, the Lord willing, in a week's time. So I'm John Shriver, inviting you back at that time to have some more of those songs that touch the heart.

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6: 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This is it. It's happening right now. 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How did they hear about you? 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
9: Welcome back to Talk and Power podcast, episode number 237. I am your host, Michelle Morrison, and joining me as always is Nick DeCimbre and Simon Gonzo Travellini. How are we, boys?
10: Going well, Michelle. Yourself?
9: Good, good. Keeping busy, as always. It doesn't really feel like a Monday, actually.
10: No?
9: And how are you, Simon? How's the shoulder?
11: It's sore.
9: Sore. Did you get up too much on the weekend?
11: We were just discussing this before you got here. Oh. I'm a football dad now, so it's all I do.
12: I did that life for 8 years, but it's over for me now.
11: Since we last recorded, they played Kingsway again. Obviously, it's
9: again, is sorry, that the Kingsley. Third time?
11: Kingsley.
12: It's like three times in a row now.
11: Yeah, so they seem to be playing Kingsley and Sorrento. They seem to be.
12: You'd be playing Stirling, but unfortunately, we don't have a year three team this year.
11: Yeah.
9: So does Kingsley have a lot of year three teams?
12: Five of them. Must have five or six.
9: Yep.
12: Of them.
9: So they're not playing the same. They're not actually playing.
11: No, but it seems
9: same
11: to be the same. I don't know. There seems to be some overlap. Mm-hmm. The donuts are actually to celebrate the fact that we didn't win. So the last game
9: commiseration donuts.
11: Yeah, it's a bit of a Kingsley joke.
9: Oh, donuts, no goals.
11: No. It's a long story. Anyone that follows Kingsley would get the joke. But anyway. So Nicholas scored the first goal for the team for the season.
12: Oh, well done, Nicholas. So good stuff.
11: It was a pretty big deal. All the parents, it was like we won the grand final.
12: Took a nice grab and then...
11: No, he's really good at just tackling the ball off people.
12: Oh.
11: They're all really good. Some of them have played before. A lot of the team, this is their first time playing. But there's some standouts in the team. There's this kid, Austin, who he's just a beast. He's scared that he's going to hurt the other kids.
13: Yeah.
11: You know, I told his mum, you need to tell him it's okay. there's the two Jacks. There's these two twins, which I don't know their name, but they look so gentle and quiet, and they are just animals. Nick, obviously, but yeah, there's quite a few. Luca, which is Sam's son, Silvestro's son. There's quite a few really standouts that are good at taking the ball or kicking and marking. Poor old Todd, the coach, you know, he's dealing with half the team that never played before and half the team that have. I think that the reason that the one of the Jacks is Jack Claver, who's the son of one of the drag racers.
12: Oh, yeah.
11: I think with Jack and with Nicholas, because they've got brothers, they're used to, you know, taking the
13: bit
11: ball
13: of rough
11: off.
13: And tumble. Yeah.
11: So, that game, we had this girl umpire. She was awesome. And of the four quarters, there was one quarter that they actually, you know, dominated.
12: This is the only thing I'll say to you about, right? This is the only thing I'll say. Bear in mind, right, they're young, they've just started their journey. But you all play, you play for Kingsway, they play for Kingsley. But ultimately, at the end of the day, you guys all fall under the Subi district. So eventually, if your boys can make it, yous are all playing for Subi. And I've seen it over the years, like kids that hated each other at two different clubs end up coming together and playing in the Subi Colts. And that's what will eventually happen.
11: Yeah.
13: Word ahead of you.
11: I know. But, you know, like Coach Todd said, it must be so hard and so disappointing for the kids when they can see that, you know, there's this sort of stuff going on.
12: Yeah.
11: Anyway.
12: No. Fair enough.
13: Are you glad those days are over, Nick?
11: I don't know if Nick would get that wound up.
13: You have got a long road ahead of you, Simon. This is just the beginning. You're 3 games in.
11: Foster's got two grandkids that are into it, and he said that he goes to the games and he loves it. He's passionate about it, but he has to, you know,
13: remove himself.
11: He has to calm down.
13: This is why I don't know how you do it. From the sidelines.
11: Mm. It might be why he smokes still. Could be. Maybe I need to start smoking.
12: Maybe talk to have a yak with your mate Jim. Get over into a, when they get older, over into a West Perth club.
11: Nick's already signed as if he moves forward, that's where he's going. He's going to a West Perth club. Because they can do that now.
12: I did the fist pump for those not watching.
11: He's got a long
12: garlic
11: way,
12: muncher.
11: A long way to go with his kicking and his marking. I had Justin spend an afternoon with him, showing him some techniques and stuff, and there was a massive improvement. Like I said, the game after he scored the team's first goal, but he's got a long way to go. But one thing that he's very, very good at is, or two things, running with the ball. He can just sprint away from the other guys and tackling the ball. Like he just takes it off him. There's no, you know what I mean? It's not like a competition to him because he's grown up since his brother was born that they fight over everything. And I noticed that with the kids that have got older or younger brothers, they're very good at tackling for that reason.
13: Is Nick your oldest though?
11: Nick is, yeah. Nick's the oldest. Peter's the
13: I find that Cleo's more rough. than Luna.
11: The younger one?
13: Yeah.
11: Yeah. Absolutely. Peter, but they're not allowed to in Auskick.
13: Yeah.
11: You know, I'm scared
13: but
11: to see.
13: They know how to.
11: Yeah. Peter was at soccer. He knocked this kid's front teeth out.
13: Oh, my gosh.
11: God.
13: At least their baby teeth.
11: Yeah.
12: Milk teeth.
11: Yeah.
13: Do you know, Luna lost her two front teeth at the beginning of January. There is no sight of the next ones coming through. It's been 5 months.
12: It does sometimes. Yeah, it can take a while. Like,
13: are they ever going to come
12: back? No, they'll come through.
11: Yeah.
12: They'll be there somewhere.
11: Peter lost his first tooth yesterday, actually.
13: Oh. How much, Tooth Fairy?
11: $5.
13: $5, yep. Bluey sets the benchmark.
11: But, is that where it came from? Right.
13: Yep. Same message for everyone.
11: I said to Nicole, wow, that's like a lot of inflation. It used to be 50 cents.
13: Well, that's what Bandit, Bluey's dad, says, like $5. How about you, Nick? What have you been up to
12: We actually got the EB out on the weekend. We had a cruise in the car club.
13: Nice.
12: Took the EB out and I said to Mark, put the L plates on. I said, mate, you want to join the club? Got the car now. So you want to drive with the big boys? Because Mark, you know, he's doing like in his L's, wherever it's 60, he does 70. I said, mate, slow down. It's only 60 here. Wherever it's 80, he does 90. I said, slow down, mate. It's only 80 here. Anyway, so we're doing this long cruise. And my mate, one of my longest mates, I've known him for 35 years, Ralphie, he's in front of us in his R8, Club Sport, VF Club Sport, LSA version as well.
11: Yeah.
12: So he's in front of us. We're in the EB, and my good mate Phil's behind us in his XY GT. Anyway, we're going from Stock Road, turning onto Great Northern Highway there at the roundabout. And it's basically, as soon as you come around the roundabout, there's a speed sign that says 100. And I know my mate Ralph. I know him well. Like, so as soon as he gets to the 100, bang, his VF, he's out of there. It's like the DeLorean's 88, left the two black on fire. And I said to Mark, all right, stomp it, go, keep up with him.
13: L-platers...
12: He's allowed to do 100.
13: They're allowed to? I feel like there's a state where they're not.
11: No, there used to be 80.
12: He can do 100, right?
11: Yeah, but it used to be 80, didn't
13: it? I feel like I've heard it somewhere, but it might not have been WA.
11: They weren't allowed on the freeway.
12: Yeah, they're allowed on the freeway now.
11: Yeah, but they didn't used to be. Yeah, it was 80.
12: Anyway, I've said to him, get on it, because I know my mate Ralph. I know that's what he was going to do. Keep up with him if you can. Stomp on it. 80. 81. 82. 83. I was like, Mark, you're actually expected to be doing 100 here now. We've passed the 100 sign. Everywhere you're 10Ks over, now that I'm asking you to stomp on it, you're doing 20Ks under. 83, 84. He finally gets to 100, goes, Dad, I'm doing 100. I said, that's great. I said, Ralph is seven suburbs away now. And my mate Phil's behind us. He's in second gear still. I can see he's just itching to just wanted to blast past us. Anyway, but no, it was a great day. We had an awesome time. It went up to the Parkville. Big shout out to. Have you been at the Parkville lately?
11: No, you know, we were going to go. Nicole said something about the Parkville.
12: Yeah. Yeah, it was an awesome day. So we booked it in advance. We gave them roughly an indication of numbers. So we rocked up there at 11. They had the food out for us by about 10 past, quarter past 11. We'd finished eating by 12. It was really good. And then,
11: So that was this weekend?
12: Yeah. Yeah, that was
11: yesterday. We ended up going to Kalamunda.
12: Oh, okay. Yeah.
11: We had a meal. There's a ribs place there. We were going to go to the hotel, but it was just too busy, too. Yeah. But there's a really, really nice ribs place in the...
13: I have heard that, actually.
11: Yeah.
13: Yeah. Mm. I was up in the hills as well. I was in Gidgegunna.
11: There you go.
12: Saturday night. Whoa, not very far from Gidgegunna.
13: And, you know, because I grew up in Mount Helena, I have Great Eastern Highway as my access point, but I actually went up to J Road from home.
11: Oh, yeah.
13: And so I don't think maybe going up to Red Hill Auditorium before, but I've got some friends that have a property out there and it was her birthday and she did a rodeo rodeo for her birthday, and they had motorbike track and big zip line for the kids, and
11: so cool,
13: bonfire and band, and yeah, it was really great. It was really awesome. But just driving back up in the hills, and I'm like having all that space. And then we didn't camp the night. I actually worked on Sunday, and so we didn't camp, but there was a heap of people that just brought their caravans, their swags and tents and everything. And yeah, it was awesome. It was
11: very,
13: really cool.
11: Very cool. Very
13: but it's nice being up in the bush.
12: It is. Just
13: the
12: we
13: serenity of it all.
12: Well. Yeah. Yeah. It was a Gidgee small farm field day.
13: Yeah, I saw that. Yeah. I actually saw the LED, you know, hide sign, and It said Gidgee Gannup and then field day, and I'd passed it by the time I saw when the day was, but I thought you might have been Sunday, there for work or something.
12: No, I missed it this year. Gavita missed this year. So.
13: Yeah, your calendar's been pretty full with.
12: We wanted to get the AB out.
14: Hello, this is Brett from Harvey Norman Midland. 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
13: Well, let's get stuck into the news. In supercar news, Chas Mostert took his first win of the 2026 season in a strong opening Tasmania race. David Reynolds drove well for second, while Brody Kostecki rounded out the podium after a competitive race with strategy and late race battles shaping the order. In race two, WA's Andre Heimgartner converted pole into a drought-breaking win for Brad Jones Racing, ending a long stretch without a victory for the team. Brock Feeney stayed in the fight for second, and Matthew Payne completed the podium. For race three, Brock Feeney absolutely dominated the 84-lap finale, leading the way and finishing more than 7 seconds clear. Matthew Payne kept him honest early but had to settle for second, while Kai Allen grabbed third to make a strong day for Grove Penrite. NASCAR has been rocked by the passing of Kyle Busch, who died at age 41 after what his family says was severe pneumonia that progressed into sepsis. Busch, a two-time Cup Series champion and the winningest driver across NASCAR's three national series, leaves behind one of the sport's biggest legacies. In other NASCAR news, Daniel Suarez delivered one of the biggest wins of his NASCAR career, taking out the Coca-Cola 600 at Charlotte after surviving a chaotic final stint in NASCAR's longest race. It's Suarez's third Cup Series victory and his first crown jewel win, holding off a late charge from Christopher Bell under the lights. There was also an emotional atmosphere across the entire weekend as NASCAR paid tribute to Kyle Busch following his passing earlier in the week. A moment of silence, commemorative decals on every car, and tributes from the drivers and fans made the Coca-Cola 600 one of the sport's most emotional race weekends in recent memory. At the Canadian Formula One Grand Prix, it was another huge statement from Kimi Antonelli, who claimed his fourth straight win after a dramatic intra-team battle with Mercedes teammate George Russell ending in heartbreak. Russell started on pole and traded the lead multiple times before retiring a power unit failure on lap 30. Lewis Hamilton brought home his best Grand Prix finish yet for Ferrari in second, with Max Verstappen completing the podium in third after a solid recovery drive for Red Bull. Ferrari also had a strong overall pace, with Charles Leclerc finishing in fourth. In the 110th running of the Indy 500, delivered absolute chaos and one of the closest finishes in motorsport history. Felix Rosenquist snatched victory of the final lap, edging Dave Malakas by just 0.023 seconds at the line after a wild late race restart at Indianapolis. It's Rosenquist's first Indy 500 win and only his second career IndyCar victory.
12: It was a big weekend of motorsport, to be honest. There was lots happening. I hate it when the Indy 500 and F1 coincide with each other.
13: Yeah, running at the same time.
12: And the Coke 600 as well. Coke 600 and Indy 500 are always on the same weekend because it's Memorial Day.
11: Isn't there some weird thing that they do where they fly from one race to another?
12: Yeah,
11: or?
12: Yeah. Only one driver did that this year. It was a girl, a female, and I can't remember her name. But there was someone that did. She did the double header. I can't remember her name. Sorry, my apologies.
13: Was it her first time doing the Indy 500?
12: Yes, I believe it was.
13: Yeah, I did see. I did see that mentioned actually.
12: Yeah.
13: We spoke about that last season because there was like a concussion suspected crash
12: from
13: and then,
12: Kyle Larson. Yeah.
13: Yeah, and then went straight to
12: did the other
13: straight to the next.
12: Yeah.
11: Isn't that crazy that Kyle Busch died of pneumonia?
13: Yeah.
11: You would think. It's 2026. You'd think that wouldn't be a thing anymore.
13: I don't, like...
12: If it's untreated?
13: At 41, you know, but then it makes me think...
11: Can't they drain the lungs or...?
13: Well, apparently there is... The 911 call's been released.
12: Yeah.
13: And of the family calling for an ambulance and saying that he was... coughing on the floor.
12: No, I think he was in the simulator when they called.
13: He
12: was in the simulator, yeah.
13: Oh.
12: Yeah. Yep. But this cough, he's had an ongoing respiratory issue since Watkins Glen. So when he finished the race there, he had quite a severe cough and he needed medical attention. That was 2 weeks ago now.
13: Yeah.
12: So
11: if
12: it's untreated or if you're trying to battled through it.
13: And sometimes we are, and I don't mean to say this in any disrespect, but sometimes we just try and power through.
12: Yeah.
13: You know, a bit too stubborn to go and actually go and see someone and rest and admit that you're unwell.
12: Yeah.
13: And I think particularly with coughs, I mean, I've never had pneumonia. I remember my sister had it when we were really young. But with coughs, sometimes you do just have that lingering cough. My mum actually had a lingering cough and she thought, I better go and get this checked out. Well, she just more thought, what's going on? I was sick 5 months ago when this cough is still hanging around. She went and had x-rays done and they found that she had breast cancer.
12: Oh,
13: so, but, you know, she just thought a lingering cough and this cough's it's hung around, but it's a bit more than... This was last year. She's finished her treatment now and everything. She's doing really well. She was one of the lucky ones to catch it early. It was quite aggressive. So she still did have to go through chemotherapy, but for her, she is on the other side of it, which is great. But that lingering cough that you might ignore otherwise, it was only because she was getting tired at work and it was bothering her at work coughing because she worked as a carer.
12: Yeah,
13: didn't want to be coughing around the patients and everything. So, but sometimes we're a bit forced to go and seek medical attention, I think.
12: We are. I've got some news I forgot to add before. Friend of the podcast, friend of you guys, Daniel Nalotto.
11: Legend.
12: Got married on the weekend.
11: Oh, congratulations.
13: Is Natasha? Natasha,
12: Yeah, got married on the weekend.
13: Oh, that's exciting.
11: That's great.
12: So well done, Daniel and Natasha.
13: I think they have been engaged for a while. Mm. Like, it's no surprise to me that they were that they were getting married, but to hear that they, I'm surprised I haven't seen anything on social media, but really I actually haven't been on it too much, I suppose.
12: Yeah, I don't know. I only know because, I only know, it's a funny way I know, because I actually live across the road from his brother.
13: Oh, yeah.
12: To start with, number one. But number two, we're actually, we're not related by blood, but Daniel's grandfather was my uncle's brother. But my uncle's my uncle from marriage. So her husband is brothers with Daniel's grandfather.
13: Yeah, right.
11: He's just such a nice guy and they do so much.
13: I know, he does a lot.
11: It's incredible for motorbikes
13: and for people wanting to get to get involved, and he's always supporting that and offering help and guidance where he can.
11: He's just such a nice guy too, you know what I mean? Like, you know, and I think everyone that's dealt with him has that, you know, comes away with that feeling because whenever he wins, all the companies that, you know, he uses their products, they smash it on social media.
13: Yeah.
11: Like, I remember looking for results during the season once and I started typing his name into Google and it finished it off.
13: Yeah.
11: Right? That's when you're trending.
12: Yeah, that's, yeah. When you, yeah, yeah.
11: Right? And I was like, that's incredible. Like, you know, like it's a WA racer and a motorcycle racer, you know what I mean? Yeah. But that's how much all those other companies pump it.
13: Yeah, yeah.
11: You know, and yeah, I figure that's just because he's just such a nice guy.
13: Yeah.
11: And, you know, he probably makes that effort to let everyone know that he's won. Yeah. And they go, oh, yeah, yeah, cool, you know, and then they – but, yeah, it was a real – I've never had that happen with any drag racer in Australia where you're typing the name and it finishes it off.
13: Finishes.
12: That's really actually cool. Sometimes when it's really good, it actually finishes off the question you're thinking.
11: Yeah, yes, yes.
12: And that's when you're like, whoa.
13: Someone else has been asking this too.
11: Yeah, it's not doing that for Pauline Nation. Sorry, Pauline Hanson leading the polls.
12: Is it?
13: Oh my God. I think he's just, you know, he's got such a positive and such a good energy about him. And yeah, just such a happy guy. But that leads me into someone else in our drag racing scene who just carries that energy with him, Benny Bish. I'm going to be over in Willowbank for the NDRC media team again next weekend.
12: Oh, the Winter Nationals.
13: And I've seen Benny Bishop on the lineup. So I'm looking forward to being able to see him.
11: He's a really nice guy.
13: Yeah. You know, he's been living in Queensland. Oh, how long ago would you say that he...
11: He's another one that did so much for the sport. Yeah. You know, and just a genuinely really nice person. But like just a good soul.
13: The energy and positivity, it's just contagious when you're around people.
11: It's like probably why I had to move from Perth.
13: Sorry. No. No, come on. There's still some of us here. So saw him on the lineup and really looking forward to heading over for the Winter Nationals.
12: Oh,
13: and Alan Reinhart's coming back as well.
12: So I got the A team.
11: Yeah.
12: This is the AA team.
13: You know, we are so fortunate in our sport that we've got some really great commentators and announcers. I'm so fortunate that now I'm a part of it, which I can announce as well that I've actually been confirmed for the remainder of the NDRC.
12: Oh, excellent.
13: NDRC series. So that's really exciting. But I am really fortunate to be a part of it all. And it's the A-team, there are A team members, but there is a lot of members in our A team, and Matt Nolte, Chad Nalon don't seem to be at this event.
11: But once again, they've got
13: commitments with supercars as well. And so when you spread thin across it all,
11: Yeah.
12: Sometimes. Is there a supercar event on that weekend?
13: No, no.
12: I was going to say, I don't think there's one.
13: No, but they might have other commitments with it.
12: I said jokingly. That's why this is the A team. That was a joke.
13: Oh, this is the A team.
12: Yeah. Chad, if they're listening, it was a joke.
11: No, like I said, once again, they're just really, really nice guys.
13: I think we've got a lot of great
12: you do, yeah. Yep.
13: Announcers and commentators that are part of it. But for Benny Bish, I think he's quite a regular for Willowbank.
11: Mm-hmm. Yeah.
13: But I haven't seen him. Sometimes I'll see him when he's over here for the Speedway. But yeah, he's such a nice guy, so I'm looking forward to getting in touch with him again.
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